0: They are so unified when they play together. Sisters Katia and Maria Labeck with Scaramouche by Darius Milhaud. I hope you've enjoyed the performances that you've heard. It's always nice to listen with you. Somehow, it always sounds better when we listen together. I'm Jalene Kahn. Have a great Thursday.
1: 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Echo Gallery.

Getting into this hour's music in grand style with The Procession of the Tsardar by Mikhail Ippolitov Ivanov. That was the Empire Brass. I'm Scott Blankenship. Thanks for being here. Well, you certainly don't need a study to tell you that it's harder to catch all the necessary sleep with everything going on in the world right now. And nobody would blame you if you would turn to some sort of a sleep aid, but just for a night or two. Now, Sleeping Beauty, according to the fairy tale, an evil fairy cursed